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90s hits here on the weekend with me, your KID kid Kelly, with TLC. Left Eye wrote her verse of the song to call out real life street consequences and choices. Those still hit now because those stories really haven't changed much. Same goes for these guys in this band. Smashing Pumpkins lead singer Billy Corgan also wrote what he captured: the exact moment you didn't know what would matter until it was gone. Deep, Hot Hit 23, Billy and Smashing, 1979.

0: Hits here on the weekend with me, your KID Kid Kelly. Professor 90s, Hot Hit 23, Smashing Pumpkins 1979. This is Kid Kelly. Together we will linger. What does that mean? 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
0: Welcome back. My name's Kid Kelly, creator of your first 90s show, Backtracks USA. Thank you so much for listening. Double J, Ms. Jackson, if you're nasty, Janet Jackson, together again.
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90s hot hits here on the weekend. Lenny Kravitz. His mom was on TV. Yes, she was. Thank you so much for listening. 90s style, Are You Gonna Go My Way? Hot hit 21 this week, number 20. The band's record label really pressured them hard to sing this with a different cadence. They're from a different country, Ireland. Dolores O'Riordan would not cave. Cranberries, hot hit 20, Linger.

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14: 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I'm your KID Kid Kelly with your top 25 hot hits. Did you say number 19? A-A-L-I-Y-A-H. 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
1: Shh, don't talk about Tony and the band. Don't speak, Gwen Stefani. No Doubt hot hit number 17. Thanks for listening. If you're just flipping us on, which is way better than being flipped off. Number 25, Green Day, Basket Case. TLC, Waterfalls, 24. 1979, Smashing Pumpkins, 23. Janet Jackson, Together Again, 22. Lenny Kravitz, Are You Gonna Go My Way, 21. Cranberries Linger, 20. Aaliyah, Are You That Somebody, at 19. Eagle Eye Cherry, Save Tonight, at 18. And No Doubt, Don't Speak. I'm KID Kid Kelly. No more speaking. Back with your top 16 for this week. Hang out.
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Hot Hit 11 this week, your top 25 hot hits. Bone, Thugs, and Harmony, written for the death of Eazy-E. I'm Kid Kelly. Is it cloudy outside? Because we're only happy when it rains. 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

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No Ordinary Love. Shantae, hot at number 9 this week. I'm your KID Kid Kelly, creator of your first 90 show. You're listening to it. Thank you so much. Backtracks USA. So if it makes you happy, I'll hit you with Hot Hit 8. Cheryl

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Kid Kelly, Professor 90s, with your top 25 hot hits. Sheryl Crow broke through with songs that sounded just like that, loose and lived in. That's why she has hot hit number 8 now. What about this song? It's a song she didn't write, but made her own the way she emotes it. Former TV star in Australia, Natalie Imbruglia, hot hit 7, Torn.

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5: You and I have never met, but I'm willing to bet that there is something you would like to do, but you feel like you can't, that it's too hard, that you don't deserve it. A colleague of mine recently told me about this new book called Brave Shift. 30 Mindset Changes to Transform Your Life. It's written by a woman named Michelle Carrer. Carrer says the one thing most people forget when they set a goal is to attach a reason to it. Having that reason is big, because when you don't want to do something that's necessary to reach your goal, you can go back to your reason to find the motivation you need. Try to frame your goal as something you want to achieve, as opposed to being a bad part of yourself that you want to change. That will make you more likely to succeed, as will asking for help. All of us need it, and it makes people feel good to help you achieve your goals. I'm Dr. Sanjay Gupta, helping you live a better life.
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0: She's a bitch. She's a B-I-T-C-H, and that's good. She broke through back in the day with this unapologetic, raw, to-the-point thing. Hey, don't mess with me, don't mess with us. Hot Hit 6 this week on Kid Kelly. Salt and Peppa still have that same bold energy, and they keep touring these days, too. Love that. 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

Kelly, Bad Bad DJ. I have not recapped your last top 10 songs. 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At number 16, En Vogue, Hold On. 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Sade, No Ordinary Love. At 9, If It Makes You Happy, Sheryl Crow. 8, Natalie and Imbruglia, Torn. At 7, Meredith Brooks, Bitch. At 6, Salt and Pepper. Shoot. 5, Joan Osborne, One of Us. 4, Genuine Pony. 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
1: 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Hot hit number one for this weekend. Here's Deep Blue Something with Breakfast at Tiffany's.

0: Friday's hot hits here on the weekend. I'm Kid Kelly. Hot hit number one for this week, Breakfast at Tiffany's Deep Blue Something. I'm Kid Kelly. Thank you so much for listening. Thanks for being true. Thanks for being you.
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104.5 XLO, we are Jenna Frank minus my friend Jen. Jen on vacation today. She's expected back tomorrow. Just did that long weekend thing. Had a good time for Mother's Day. If you're a mom, hopefully you had a good day yesterday. The rain started out in the morning, and then it cleared up. It was actually a gorgeous afternoon. So if you're a mom and you're one of the moms who had a great time yesterday, good for you. And, let's see, Father's Day, who cares? Let's be honest, all right? 539-1045 XLO.

0: 104.5 XLO, we are Jen and Frank. My friend Jennifer is out today. She is expected back tomorrow morning, which will be wonderful. Hopefully you had a good weekend. Thanks for spending part of your morning today with us. If you've listened to the show for any length of time, you know when Jen's out, I kind of like to go back into the archives and pull something up that we talked about either 1, 2, could possibly be 3 years ago. I found a file. Now, all I see when I see these files is the following. I see the title of it. This one says Do-It-Yourself Dental. It was recorded March 29th in 2023. So I've forgotten about what this is all about. You get a kind of a general idea by the file name, but let's find out together.
1: 104.5 XLO. It's Jen and Frank. Good morning.
0: Well, this is interesting. They say 10% of people have performed do-it-yourself dental procedures on themselves.
1: Oh, no, no, no, no, no.
0: Oh, here we go. Here's a list of the top do-it-yourself dental procedures that people have actually tried.
1: Can I guess?
0: Go ahead.
1: Pulling out a tooth.
0: Ding, ding, ding. Say hello to number one.
1: I knew it.
0: Number two. Take a shot at that.
1: Oh, my God. Number two. Oh, boy. I mean, I can't imagine you do like a root canal or a filling or something like
0: Your fillings. There are people who have done homemade fillings.
1: That's so strange to me.
0: Yeah. Number three, repaired crowns. I don't even know what that would fall under. I guess if some wire bent or something. I don't know anything about that. Here's where it really gets to start to get a little creepy. File down a broken tooth.
1: Ooh, with a nail file?
0: With a nail file or some kind of a file. So if you chip your tooth to even it out, you're doing that on your own?
1: Nope. I'm not.
0: God.
1: No way.
0: No.
1: I'm like cringing just having you mention these things.
0: Well, here's one last one. If you get a tooth abscess, there are people who treat their own infections. What that entails, I have no idea.
1: Whiskey. We know what that is.
0: Yeah. Whiskey and some pain meds, and I'm going to pretend this never happened.
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0: talk about.
1: Good morning. Here are the stories we are following at this hour. An estimated 5,000 people took part in the 30th annual Mother's Day Walk for Peace in Boston. The walk has helped raise $500,000 to combat gun violence. Passengers aboard the hantavirus-infected cruise ship have begun to disembark and travel to their home countries. The World Health Organization says the danger to the general public is minimal, and passengers will be monitored before being released. The investigation continues into a viral video that appears to show a Southbridge McDonald's employee placing fries into her mouth and then laughing while she and another employee put them into a container. It is not clear from the video if they were served to a customer, and police are investigating, as is the McDonald's franchisee. Fierce Healthcare says health insurance prices are on the rise because of GLP-1 drugs like Ozempic and Wegovy. 80% of employers say the drugs are causing healthcare costs to rise for them. 10% of employers say they are not going to cover the cost of weight loss drugs in 2027 because it is too expensive. Health insurance costs are expected to continue to rise now that GLP-1 medications are available in oral form. The Sox lost to the Rays 4-1 on Sunday. Wu Sox left the bases loaded as they lost 3-2 to the Rail Riders. Cloudy, high around 60 today with a low of 40 overnight. Sunny and 60 on Tuesday. Chance of rain at midweek. I'm Hank Stoltz and you're up to date.
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0: 104.5 XLO, we are Jennifer Frank, my friend Jennifer, off today. Hopefully you had a good weekend, especially if you were a mom. The weather turned for the better as the afternoon went on. So I know we had a great day yesterday with my wife, got to see the grandkids and that whole thing. So if you're a mom, hopefully you got a great day yesterday. Well, like I say, when Jen's out, I like to go back into the archives. If you listen on a regular basis, you know that. And I find these files that we have recorded some 2, 3, 4, 5 years ago. All they have is a headline, when they were recorded and how long they are. So right now I found a file, and this is one of the folders that's inside that file. Toupees are in style. Now, we recorded this in May 15th, 2025. So just about a year ago today. Let's find out if toupees are in style. 104.5 XLO, we are Jen and Frank. Good morning.
1: Frank, can you tell if someone's wearing a toupee?
0: Yes.
1: It pretty much stands out.
0: It does, usually in the back.
1: Okay, that's where you're noticing it?
0: Yeah, well, I usually notice it before, but if you're in doubt, the back, you can dramatically see where one stops and one starts.
1: Okay, because the other thing I'm noticing when I see people with a toupee that stands out to me is someone that's hair, their color of their hair is perfectly like, you know, dark brown. And it's like, okay, you'd have a little bit of gray in there.
0: Something should be,
1: something, I mean, because I know how old the person is, but it's like a stark contrast. Well, I'm bringing it up because the New York Post reporting toupees are trending as balding men are embracing them as a stylish alternative to getting hair transplants. Men as young as 20 are now sporting toupees over expensive hair restoration procedures.
0: Now, it's easy to speak when I have hair, but to me, having that on my head would be aggravating every day, I think. It would just bother me.
1: Well, I think you'd get used to it. Yeah. You've said that before about like me wearing makeup. I'm just used to wearing makeup or like wearing earrings in my ears or a ring on my finger. You get used to it. You wear your wedding band. So you know what I mean? It's like at first it's probably a little strange, but actually women are supporting this trend, urging men, they want them to normalize wearing toupees. You shouldn't be ashamed about the fact
0: that suggesting you should.
1: You wear a toupee.
0: Let's fast forward to this date went well. We're in the bedroom now. Does it stay on or off?
1: On. Come on. You don't want someone taking off their hair.
0: I mean, is it a turnoff to look over and the guy's hair is on the nightstand by the bed?
1: He's got a little stand for it. Yeah, he's brushing it.
0: He's got a little one of those fake styrofoam heads. Sure.
1: He's brushing it out. I remember the spray-on hair.
0: Oh, gosh.
1: And that was a strange trend. I had an uncle that did this.
0: But it was originally supposed to, like, cover up bald spots, but all it did was paint your head black.
1: It does. And then if it ever gets wet and starts to rain, wasn't it Rudy Giuliani?
0: Yes.
1: He started
0: to sweat. First of all, you know the press conference isn't going well. When you're sweating so much, your hair dye is running.
1: I just remember it running down the sides of his face. Yeah. I felt so bad for him.
0: I know. He's not in his 20s anymore.
1: Your heart goes out to him. But yeah, toupees are back, just in case you were wondering.
0: 104.5 XLO.

0: 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We're Jen and Frank. Jen's off today, expecting her back tomorrow morning. She took a little long weekend for herself. She's a mom of three. Good for her. Apparently was going to be relaxing by a pool somewhere. That's all I know. So good for her. But as we do every time she's out, we go back into the archives. We pull up files from things we talked about a long time ago. I have a folder open right now. One of the files is named Wingstop Worker. I have no idea what that is, but we recorded it originally back on September 16 of 2022. I don't know what this is about. It's been so long, I've forgotten, but let's find out together.
1: 104.5 XLO. Jen and Frank, good morning.
0: Okay, picture this. You go into your local Wingstop, you look back in the kitchen. Hey, there's an employee working there. That's great. Wait a minute. Is all he has on is a pair of blue underwear.
1: Okay.
0: Absolutely nothing else.
1: That's a look.
0: Yeah. Well, he got busted because, like I said, somebody came in the door. You know what his solution was?
1: They wanted to be comfortable. This is like you, Frank, yesterday. Frank wears his hoodies, but he doesn't wear a t-shirt under his hoodie.
0: Nope.
1: Do you have anything under that one today?
0: Nope.
1: No. He wants to.
0: What's the point?
1: Ultra comfortable.
0: Thank
1: Mackenzie
0: you.
1: And I think it's a little strange. We always wear a t-shirt under our hoodie in case we get warm.
0: I don't have those issues. I dress for success. Now, getting back to our guy here in the blue underwear.
1: He's dressing for success,
0: too. You know what he did? Because he didn't have any clothes with him. He took a trash bag, cut a head hole out and two armholes and pulled it down. So he is standing there talking to this guy in blue underwear and a hefty bag.
1: Well, this is brilliant because if you're making wings at Wingstop, you don't want that sauce, that hot sauce. Yeah. If you're just wearing your underwear, your britches, that hot sauce like hits you in certain areas.
0: Yeah. Woo! Well, this is why I no longer make bacon in the nude. You think you can move fast enough? You can't.
1: That oil,
0: yeah.
1: That hot bacon oil, that grease starts flying around.
0: Yeah.
1: This is why I tell my daughter when she eats wings, she loves bone-in chicken wings. She can eat 12 of them, Frank. She's amazing.
0: That
1: she likes
0: amazing.
1: Them hot.
0: Yeah.
1: But I say, don't rub your eyes for any reason.
0: Yeah.
1: When you're just getting into the wing eating, you don't know these rules.
0: No. No, but one general rule when you go to work is put some damn pants on. 104.5 XLO.
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5: Good morning. Here are the stories we are following at this hour. Cruise passengers who have been stuck on their ship due to a rare outbreak of the Hanta virus have landed in the Canary Islands and are being returned to their home countries, including some American passengers who have landed in Nebraska. The World Health Organization has been clear that the risk to the general public is exceedingly low. An investigation by Southbridge Police and the Board of Health into a viral video that appears to show a worker in a McDonald's uniform placing fries into her mouth and then laughing with another employee as the fries are placed into a container. It is not known if they were given to a customer. The local owner is also investigating. The Economic Times says that beer makers are facing a higher cost because glass bottle supplies are tightening. Producers may raise prices by 15% to 20% to cover the extra costs. With summer approaching, demand for beer is rising, while glass bottles are hard to get. The glass bottle shortage is due to the U.S.-Iran war. The Sox lost 4-1 on Mother's Day to the Rays. The Woo Sox lost 3-2 to the Rail Riders. Cloudy and cooler today, the high around 60. 40 overnight, sunny and 60 on Tuesday. We look for some rain midweek. I'm Hank Stoltz, and you're up to date.

95XLO. We are Jennifer. Jennifer is out today. Well, what's happening in the buzz? A human bone found near Nancy Guthrie's Arizona home. We'll tell you about that. The buzz is next on 104.5 XLO.

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1: My friend Jen is out. I'm going to give this a shot. Well, the roller coaster ride for the Guthrie family continues. A human bone found near Nancy Guthrie's Arizona home on Thursday. Well, after responding to a lot of investigative questions, of course, the Tucson Police Department determined that the bone was sure, definitely human, but prehistoric. They say it is not criminal in nature and has absolutely nothing to do with the case. As you know, Savannah Guthrie's mom's been missing since February 1st. Britney Spears breaking her silence after pleading guilty to reckless driving and checking into rehab. She opened up to her fans, saying she's on a spiritual journey. She said recent troubles are a blessing in disguise. She sent a capture of a photo of herself with the snake. She's been incredibly quiet since this all happened. As you know, she's pretty, prominent would be a good word, on Instagram. And a new lawsuit accuses Ben Affleck and Matt Damon's latest movie of defaming the real people who allegedly inspired it. Jason Smith and Jonathan Santana are officers in the Miami-Dade Sheriff's Office. They're suing the actors and their equity company, Actors Equity, saying that they have depicted them in a negative light and it's caused them problems, though they were never mentioned by name in the show. And Dua Lipa suing Samsung for $15 million. She said they used her face to sell TVs without her consent and without paying her. They claim the electronics company used her image on packaging for the televisions and refused to back down when she asked them to stop. She says she is not being paid for that endorsement, has nothing to do with it, but wants $15 million. And on Mother's Day, Tom Brady celebrating Mother's Day with all the moms in his life. The retired quarterback marked Mother's Day by sharing a series of photos honoring the woman in his life, including Giselle and Bridget Moynihan. He said, "Happy Mother's Day," wrote on his Instagram stories, and some obvious wonderful mother-child pictures were also posted. Hey, I'll give Brady credit. He's got two ex-baby mamas, and he can navigate that without getting his head handed to him. Good job. Absolutely. And that's The Buzz on 104.5 XLO. 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

0: Hello, we are Jen and Frank. Jen's off. I'm here hanging out with Mackenzie. I did send Jen a Happy Mother's Day text yesterday. I said, I hope you're by the pool with a margarita because she's by herself. She has three kids. She's a mother of three. So sitting by a pool on Mother's Day is well deserved. I didn't realize the time difference. So I'm asking her if she's banging down a margarita and it's like 7 a.m. her time. Or wherever it is, maybe like 8 a.m. or 9 or whatever. But she's
1: it's always 5 o'clock somewhere.
0: Thank you. Listen, my attitude is if you're awake, it's a good time.
1: You're on vacation.
0: Sure. And nobody's around. Her husband's doing work, so, and she doesn't have kids. Sitting
1: she's
0: by a pool.
1: Living the dream, that Jen Carter.
0: Yes, she is. Absolutely. Did you see your mom yesterday? Did you guys go out? I know you saw each other on Saturday.
1: Yeah, we went to the casino because my dad was playing, and then Sunday we went to Pinecroft for ice cream together.
0: Now, it wasn't that your father was at the casino playing casino games.
1: No, he was performing. Yes, he was performing.
0: There you go. So you guys had a good time?
1: Oh, yeah, it was fun. Got to see everybody. Stayed over.
0: Oh, wow. Yeah. And you won some money, you said.
1: Yeah, I did. It was great. Wheel of Fortune, if you're wondering. Try it out.
0: Rick Brackett just shut his alarm off and is headed to Mohegan. Oh, well.
2: 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If it's 92 degrees or higher at the Worcester Airport, you don't pay. 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From May 15th through May 31st, every qualifying purchase could be 100% free if the temperature reaches 92 degrees or more at the Worcester Airport on July 4th. Percy's, take the chance and beat the heat.
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0: 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Good morning, Hank.
14: Good morning. Here are the stories we are following at this hour. An estimated 5,000 people took part in the 30th annual Mother's Day Walk for Peace in Boston. The walk has helped raise $500,000 to combat gun violence. Passengers aboard the hantavirus-infected cruise ship have begun to disembark and travel to their home countries. The World Health Organization says the danger to the general public is minimal, and passengers will be monitored before being released. The investigation continues into a viral video that appears to show a Southbridge McDonald's employee placing fries into her mouth and then laughing while she and another employee put them into a container. It is not clear from the video if they were served to a customer, and police are investigating, as is the McDonald's franchisee. Fierce Healthcare says health insurance prices are on the rise because of GLP-1 drugs like Ozempic and Wegovy. 80% of employers say the drugs are causing healthcare costs to rise for them. 10% of employers say they are not going to cover the cost of weight loss drugs in 2027 because it is too expensive. Health insurance costs are expected to continue to rise now that GLP-1 medications are available in oral form. The Sox lost to the Rays 4-1 on Sunday. Woo Sox left the bases loaded as they lost 3-2 to the Rail Riders. Cloudy, high around 60 today with a low of 40 overnight. Sunny and 60 on Tuesday. Chance of rain at midweek. I'm Hank Stoltz and you're up to date.
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0: 1045 XLO, Jennifer's off. I'm here with Mackenzie. Good morning. Hopefully you're having a good Monday morning. Appreciate you spending part of it with us. We were talking off air about this Hantavirus case and these poor people who are basically getting flown around the world.
1: That's scary.
0: Yeah, if you haven't seen this over the weekend, it broke out on a cruise ship again where it seems like every one of these diseases is breaking out lately. And they had to fly the people from the U.S. to Nebraska. They have some quarantine place that the CDC built. I saw a video of these poor people. They're taking them off the tail of the plane. They're putting them in a van. And they're covered from head to toe with, you know, masks. And
1: listen, this is like they're kidnapping these people.
0: Basically, that's what they look like. Like, I was waiting for one of them to mouth, help me. And because then they put them on another plane and sent them to Nebraska.
1: I don't know what I would do. If I was to get sick and these people would show up and grab me, I'd be like, what?
0: Yeah, I feel fine. Thank you. Imagine that. And they weren't allowed to bring their luggage. They could only bring whatever they had for a carry-on.
1: Yeah, no.
0: This does not sound like a good time at all. But at least they're off the damn ship. That had to be a win.
1: Yeah, I know, but like this quarantine, what is it like, five-star living here?
0: or tents.
1: Yeah, cages.
0: They didn't say, but they flew them in there at night. So, I don't know. These poor people.
1: So they can't see where they're going. Perfect.
0: If you're wondering about the virus, here's what it says. It's a rare infectious disease. It begins with flu-like symptoms and then progresses rapidly to a more severe disease. It can lead to life-threatening lung and heart problems. So hopefully none of these people will experience that. But the thing I don't understand is they keep saying it doesn't really spread much from human to human.
1: So well, they why said are it's these supposed poor to people? Be, no, but I saw that it's supposed to be spread from a rodent or whatever.
0: Okay.
1: But they said that it could be airborne.
0: Oh, wonderful. Well, that explains why they're all gowned up from head to toe. But these poor people, hopefully they get out of there soon. Can you imagine how bad you want to get home? I mean, with any vacation at the end of it, you want to get home and get in your own bed.
1: Well, no kidding. And then I told you guys earlier about the guy who got off the ship and went to a wedding.
0: Yeah. Oh, my word.
1: Imagine being at the wedding and knowing that there's a person there that was supposed to be quarantined for the virus.
0: And he's out on the dance floor, got a drink in each hand, having a blast.
1: Yep.
0: Taking out the whole wedding party.
1: Yep.

0: 5 XLO. We are Jen and Frank. Jen's off. She'll be back tomorrow. I'm here with Mackenzie. It's 7:22. Yesterday, Mother's Day, was going to take my wife to get her a lobster roll. The place we normally go was closed, so we went to Market Basket to get lobsters because they'll cook them there, and then that way you don't have to clean up. Then we went home. It was great. It was fun. Ate steamers, whatever. Didn't do it for a while. I went to give our little Shih Tzu, little Ozzy Osbourne, a little taste of lobster. At which point I was informed he does not like lobster. He prefers shrimp or fish. And I'm thinking to myself, okay, does this dog think I'm going to make him some shrimp or fish?
1: Yes.
0: Yes. Well, by the end, no.
1: Oh.
0: I did not.
1: Oh.
0: No, he didn't want to eat a steamer either.
1: I can see why he'd be squeamish with a steamer.
0: Well, who isn't squeamish with their first steamer?
1: True.
0: I mean, let's look at what that thing looks like when
1: know,
0: you open
1: right?
0: up that shell. You're a kid. That's frightening. Absolutely.
1: Until you taste it, and it's
0: so
1: wonderful.
0: Eventually, it's true. And then you're like, why do we eat these more? It was, you know, they're not outrageously expensive. My wife and I split like a pound and a half.
1: I used to eat them all the time in Florida, and I pass them like all the time here, and I don't know why I don't grab them because, yeah.
0: I mean, they're delicious.
1: Yeah.
0: I don't eat them in the winter. It's just weird. I don't know why. To me, it's strange. But they were absolutely fantastic. And it's actually cheaper than beef. The lobsters up to 2 pounds were $8.99 a pound. So I said, well, I have two 2-pounders. He said, it's $7.99 if you go up to a 2-pounder a pound. Oh. $17.99 a pound for lobster.
1: Yeah.
0: So we didn't get the 2-pounders.
1: Well, now you have to go home and make shrimp. Because I feel bad for Ozzy.
0: Yeah, the poor dog who doesn't have to walk the stairs anymore because he barks and somebody picks him up and carries
1: That's
0: him up
1: happens,
0: and down.
1: That someone's going to carry you eventually. For
0: Well, I'd be up at the top of the stairs making weird noises and
1: yes.
0: people are going to argue, I brought him down yesterday.
1: Yep,
0: yeah.
1: Exactly.
0: My friends at Lux Auto Plus, my family has bought 3 vehicles from there. 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
12: Good morning. Here are the stories we are following at this hour. Cruise passengers who have been stuck on their ship due to a rare outbreak of the Hanta virus have landed in the Canary Islands and are being returned to their home countries, including some American passengers who have landed in Nebraska. The World Health Organization has been clear that the risk to the general public is exceedingly low. An investigation by Southbridge Police and the Board of Health into a viral video that appears to show a worker in a McDonald's uniform placing fries into her mouth and then laughing with another employee as the fries are placed into a container. It is not known if they were given to a customer. The local owner is also investigating. The Economic Times says that beer makers are facing a higher cost because glass bottle supplies are tightening. Producers may raise prices by 15% to 20% to cover the extra costs. With summer approaching, demand for beer is rising, while glass bottles are hard to get. The glass bottle shortage is due to the U.S.-Iran war. The Sox lost 4-1 on Mother's Day to the Rays. The Woo Sox lost 3-2 to the Rail Riders. Cloudy and cooler today, the high around 60. 40 overnight, sunny and 60 on Tuesday. We look for some rain midweek. I'm Hank Stoltz, and you're up to date.

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0: 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We are Jenna Frank minus Jennifer. I'm here with Mackenzie. Good morning. It's 7:34. I wasn't aware over the weekend of the Pope's Nikes being an issue. The Pope wears white Nikes with a black swoosh.
1: Yeah, it was all over the social media. I actually screenshotted it the other day because it was funny. Someone wrote, "Forgive me, Father, for I have dripped." You know how they say drip?
0: Yeah.
1: He's wearing cool Nikes.
0: Hey, good for him. Like I was saying to you, I couldn't walk around with all that stuff on every day, with all those robes and this.
1: Well, you know, it's like women when they're wearing their wedding dresses, they have the sneakers underneath. Like, comfort over everything
0: else.
1: Oh,
0: I agree.
1: And he probably has sweatpants on underneath that.
0: But do you think he ever sits around the Vatican, like has a couple of bean burritos, asks a cardinal to pull his finger, and away we go?
1: What are you talking about? He's sitting around eating Chicago dogs, like, okay, with his feet up.
0: Watching sports?
1: Yeah.
0: All right, I like that. It looks uncomfortable. I could barely put on a t-shirt under a hoodie.
1: I don't know how that guy. Way comfortable during the winter time.
0: Oh, he's got to be toasty. That stuff's got to weigh 100 pounds.
1: But
0: the
1: summer can get a little bit, you know what I mean? Like a little bit weird.
0: What do you think the Pope's bathing suit looks like? You think they make him wear one that they give him? Or
1: like an old-fashioned one where he's like a full-on white bathing suit?
0: With the Pope hat?
1: Yeah.
0: I don't know. It'd be interesting. It's a lot of that fascinates me. Like, does he ever do his own shopping anywhere? Is he buying stuff online from Amazon? Like,
1: oh my gosh, yes. If he was just a normal guy, I love seeing pictures of Pope Leo in his day. Like, he's just hanging out.
0: Yeah.
1: Like a regular guy.
0: Regular guy from Chicago. He must wake up every once in a while, look in the mirror and go, how did this happen?
1: Yeah. Just because you're a bar stool. Man doesn't mean you can't still have fun, Frank.
0: You're
1: a man of the cloth. Look at you.
0: I am a man of the cloth. I'm a minister. Maybe I could have an audience with the Pope when I tell him we're both at the same level.
1: Put on your Nikes and go hang out with Pope Leo.
0: That would be fun.

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1: 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Well, the roller coaster for Savannah Guthrie's family continues. A human bone was found near Nancy Guthrie's Arizona home on Thursday. The police department then determined the bone was in fact human, but prehistoric, and said it had nothing to do with the crime or any crime at all. The discovery comes as the search for Nancy continues. As you know, the 84-year-old went missing back on February 1st. But to get that news, they found a bone, and then to find out it's not the bone. I mean, it just
2: especially on Mother's
1: horrible.
2: Day.
1: Oh my God! Yeah,
2: she must have had a bad day.
1: That's horrible.
2: Yeah,
1: absolutely
2: so
1: horrible. Britney Spears has broken her silence after pleading guilty to reckless driving and checking into rehab. The pop icon has been quiet on Instagram. With if you know anything about her, that's not normal. She seems to spend most of her life in front of a camera, dancing and videos. We all know what's going on. But anyway, she says that 2 weeks after she reportedly checked out from treatment, she opened up, says she's on a spiritual journey, and says it actually was a blessing in disguise for that to happen. Well, that's a positive attitude.
2: Yeah.
1: Ben Affleck and Matt Damon's latest movie says they were basically based on two cops who live in Miami. Jason Smith and Jonathan Santana are officers in Miami-Dade Sheriff's Office. And Ben and Matt's new movie or show, excuse me, it's a crime drama called The Rip. They say, though that doesn't mention these two law enforcement people by name, that they are made after these two actual officers. Now the officers are suing Affleck and Damon, saying for defamation of character. So hold on a minute. You sign on to this, you're probably telling all your friends, you're bragging, and then one thing doesn't go right, now your nose is out of joint. Have they talked to anybody in Hollywood? They deliberately change things to make it interesting for the rest of us to watch.
2: Yeah, but we're Sue happy. So.
1: Yeah, we are. Well, good luck to them. I don't know. Dua Lipa, speaking of Sue happy, filed a $15 million lawsuit.
2: One.
1: There we go. She's suing Samsung for $15 million. She says the company used her image to sell televisions without her consent or compensating her.
2: Yep.
1: This is interesting. She claims the electronics manufacturer featured copyrighted photos of her face on the front of their cardboard boxes containing the Samsung TVs without her knowledge. She said that she asked them to stop, and they didn't, and now they're getting sued for $15 million. And that's The Buzz on 104.5 XLO. 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What's that mean to you? 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Want to congratulate Dan from Lemonster. 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We don't know, but you could. 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We're going to open the Clinton Savings Bank time capsule right here at 7:10. 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

0: 104.5 XLO, we are Jenna Frank. Jennifer's off. I'm here hanging out with Mackenzie this morning. If you're in need of a job, the Central Mass Job Fair is happening at the DCU Center. This will be tomorrow in Worcester, the Mass Hire Central Job Fair. It'll run from 11 o'clock to 3 o'clock. You can connect with up to 100 employers. And again, this is all happening at the DCU Center. They say to make sure you bring your resume and get ready to interview with people who could actually hire you. There'll be more than 100 employers there representing all industries. The city of Worcester will be there, UMass Chan Medical School, TGX, the post office, and National Grid, many more on top of all that. So if you're looking for a job and you're looking to go somewhere and maybe meet some people, I would suggest tomorrow. Again, that's happening at the DCU Center starting at 11 o'clock. It'll run to 3 p.m. Mass Hire Central there. Job fair. 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
10: Good morning. Here are the stories we are following at this hour. An estimated 5,000 people took part in the 30th annual Mother's Day Walk for Peace in Boston. The walk has helped raise $500,000 to combat gun violence. Passengers aboard the hantavirus-infected cruise ship have begun to disembark and travel to their home countries. The World Health Organization says the danger to the general public is minimal, and passengers will be monitored before being released. The investigation continues into a viral video that appears to show a Southbridge McDonald's employee placing fries into her mouth and then laughing while she and another employee put them into a container. It is not clear from the video if they were served to a customer, and police are investigating, as is the McDonald's franchisee. Fierce Healthcare says health insurance prices are on the rise because of GLP-1 drugs like Ozempic and Wegovy. 80% of employers say the drugs are causing healthcare costs to rise for them. 10% of employers say they are not going to cover the cost of weight loss drugs in 2027 because it is too expensive. Health insurance costs are expected to continue to rise now that GLP-1 medications are available in oral form. The Sox lost to the Rays 4-1 on Sunday. Wu Sox left the bases loaded as they lost 3-2 to the Rail Riders. Cloudy, high around 60 today with a low of 40 overnight. Sunny and 60 on Tuesday. Chance of rain at midweek. I'm Hank Stoltz and you're up to date.
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0: 104.5 XLO, Jennifer Hang. Mine is Jennifer. Ken's and I are hanging out. We appreciate you spending part of your morning with us. It's 8:11. I was just showing the video. Hank had this in the news about the people working at the Southbridge McDonald's, and they have a woman on video shoving French fries into her mouth and then putting them in a box as though they were going to be served.
1: Yeah. I saw the video over the weekend because it was circulating like crazy, and I had no idea where it was, and I was just laughing. And then I found out it was Southbridge, Massachusetts. I was like, oh, God. I go, way to represent.
0: Oh, can you imagine how bad their sales dropped off today?
1: Everyone's commenting on it. No, because people on Worcester Eats were even commenting on it, like joking around, going, anyone want to meet me at McDonald's? And apparently someone said they were so surprised because they had a long line at their drive-thru the other day after this whole thing happened.
0: Did they? Well, maybe a lot of people, if you're traveling, you don't know where Southbridge is or whatever. But if you're local, you certainly do. But I'm thinking, can you imagine that poor woman all of a sudden realized, the one who did that, the young lady, oh, no. You know what I mean? Oh, no.
1: I don't even know what to say.
0: You can't tell me. I don't know how old this woman is, but I'm assuming in her teens. Because decision you make as a teenager working at McDonald's. It's disturbing.
1: See, the thing is, it's probably happened before in the past, but social media wasn't around.
0: Right, that's the whole thing. You know how long this has been going on?
1: Yeah.
0: Well, I just hope she didn't serve them to anybody.
1: Well, me too. Maybe that's why people are stopping by. They want to see if she's still there.
0: Can you imagine? Where's the woman who went viral?
1: Yeah, you know people are asking.
0: Well, I may or may not have sent the chief of police in Southbridge an invitation for breakfast this morning. So far, he hasn't responded.
1: Say, I'm pretty sure they're not licking the hash browns.
0: No. I said, morning, are you having breakfast at McDonald's?
1: Would
0: you like me to join you?
1: Yeah, he's probably mad at you now.
0: Oh, I bet his phone. Do you think I'm the only idiot who sent him something like that? Hilarious. He's probably hoping his phone goes dead at some point.

0: 104.5 XLO, Jen and Frank minus Jen. I'm here with Mackenzie. Jen's on vacation. Hopefully you're having a good morning. And this story just I find absolutely amazing. A 28-year-old woman impersonating a 16-year-old high school student. This happened with a 28-year-old woman in the Bronx. She was arrested for pretending to be 16 at a high school. It was the Westchester Square Academy. She entered under a fake name, attended classes for 2 weeks, was issued a school ID in her fake name. Well, she's now facing charges, including endangering welfare of a child, trespassing, and criminal impersonation. How'd they catch her? What do you think? Social media. Apparently, our little rocket scientist here kept posting stuff about it on social media, and that got her busted. They think she's doing this because of some sort of a benefit scheme, like she was going to be her own kid and declare herself as a dependent. What? Boy, what were you smoking when you came up with this plan? Can you imagine? This made sense to her.
1: There are some different people in the world.
0: That was polite.
1: I was trying to be polite.
0: Yeah. Different. We'll go with different. But that actually, she woke up one morning probably so proud of herself. Today's the day. I'm going to do this.
1: And the fact that she was posting it everywhere. Yeah. I saw Law and Order forever ago about something just like that, but the girl had mental health issues.
0: Well, I...
1: Well, she might too.
0: I don't know. I don't know, but I bet she would have had a lot of guys looking to date her. The only one in the high school still has a car, probably.
1: Well, that's probably why child endangerment.
0: There it is. Can you imagine? What if that's you got like a high school kid? It's a boy,
1: and
0: he brings her home after school. Look at my girlfriend, Ma. Yeah, okay.
1: Mother looks her up. 28.
0: Nope. 28, not a shot. 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
5: 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If it's 92 degrees are higher at the Worcester Airport, you don't pay. 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
0: 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Lenders, the intelligent alternative. Good morning, Hank.
12: Good morning. Here are the stories we are following at this hour. Cruise passengers who have been stuck on their ship due to a rare outbreak of the Hanta virus have landed in the Canary Islands and are being returned to their home countries, including some American passengers who have landed in Nebraska. The World Health Organization has been clear that the risk to the general public is exceedingly low. An investigation by Southbridge Police and the Board of Health into a viral video that appears to show a worker in a McDonald's uniform placing fries into her mouth and then laughing with another employee as the fries are placed into a container. It is not known if they were given to a customer. The local owner is also investigating. The Economic Times says beer makers are facing a higher cost because glass bottle supplies are tightening. Producers may raise prices by 15% to 20% to cover the extra costs. With summer approaching, demand for beer is rising, while glass bottles are hard to get. The glass bottle shortage is due to the U.S.-Iran war. The Sox lost 4-1 on Mother's Day to the Rays. The WooSox lost 3-2 to the Rail Riders. Cloudy and cooler today, the high around 60. 40 overnight, sunny and 60 on Tuesday. We look for some rain midweek. I'm Hank Stoltz, and you're up to date.

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1: Her ear plastic surgery so they can look like an MMA fighter.
2: Yeah, no.
1: The trend started in Russia. Experts say the procedure can cause hearing loss, infections, and a whole lot more. The reason these guys say they're doing it, they want to look like tough guys.
2: No. That's just...
1: irreversible. This looks like hell. I'm sorry.
2: And then when it finally comes out, you're like, oh, you got in fights? And then you're like, no.
1: Well, would you want to date a guy who got in so many fights, his ears look like this?
2: No, maybe when I was like...
1: obviously he's a little...
2: Maybe when I was like 18.
1: Yeah, okay, a little wild side.
2: Yeah.
1: Yeah, I'm sure the men who are doing this are in their early 20s or late teens. But this is going to come back to bite you when you hit like 50 or 60 years old. That story's going to sound like you were an idiot.
2: Well, then again, people used to think the same thing about tattoos.
1: Good point. But I don't know. I've got a tattoo. I'll never have a cauliflower ear. I can tell you that.

0: Thursday had them wondering if, in fact, they had finally found something. Well, it was a human bone, but it was prehistoric. Not criminal in nature, had nothing to do with the case. If you remember, she went missing on February 1st. This kind of thing has just got to be brutal on the family. Britney Spears finally broke her silence after pleading guilty to reckless driving and checking herself into rehab. She opened up about her spiritual journey. This happened on Saturday. She had been off social media for quite a while. Now she says that getting caught and going through all this was actually a blessing in disguise. So we shall see. She reportedly checked out of that treatment facility 2 weeks ago. Dua Lipa suing Samsung for $15 million. Why? Well, they were using her face to sell TVs, but forgot to ask her if it was okay or pay her. She filed the suit after asking them to please stop doing it. They had her face on the front of the cardboard boxes that the Samsung TVs come in. Like we said, she didn't even know it, and let alone agreed to have it happen. So she is now suing for $15 million because basically they told her to screw. You wouldn't see that in any inter-office memo or you know what I'm saying. And Tom Brady celebrating all the moms in his life, the retired quarterback, Mark Mother's Day, by sharing a series of photos honoring the women in his life, including his exes, Giselle and Bridget Moynihan. He says, "Happy Mother's Day," Brady wrote on Instagram, and then had pictures of him and his exes with their kids and all that. So apparently everything's going well for old Tom. Two baby mamas and nobody's screaming at him. That's what happens when you have enough money. And that's The Buzz, a 104.5 XLO. I am so excited when I get out of here, I get to fire up my Gravely zero-turn lawnmower that just was dropped off from Boston Lawnmower on Friday. I haven't cut my line yet, but I'm looking forward to it. 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

0: 45XLO. We are Jen and Frank. Jen's on vacation. I'm here with Mackenzie. We've been following the story about that cruise ship, the Hunter virus, and they've showed all the people who are being flown to Nebraska to a quarantined area on the like little bus getting to the plane. And then when that plane landed in the middle of the night, can you imagine? They're all covered in gowns from head to toe. They have masks on. Their luggage is still on the cruise ship. They only could take what they had.
1: I love it. You left to go on vacation.
0: And you're in Nebraska in a quarantine zone.
1: I hear Nebraska's quite nice this time of
0: year. I do too. Good corn, nice people, don't get me wrong. But if I'm dying to get home, which usually is the case by the time your vacation's done, and then this happens. Well, I remember my daughter was on a cruise ship and something happened, but it was the neurovirus.
1: How long was she on that?
0: Well, here I asked her. She said, we went to go into port in Haiti, and they wouldn't allow us off the ship because it spread so quickly. And I said, well, did you get stuck in your room? And she said, well, if you or someone in your group was sick, they quarantined you to your rooms. At some point, there were entire hallways blocked off because of the amount of sick people. But they couldn't get anywhere where they'd let them off the ship.
1: That would freak me out if I was not sick. And I'm like, get me out of here before I get
0: before sick. Before I get sick. Then you're looking at that balcony. And you're thinking, maybe I could. I don't know, but I would. This would drive me crazy.
1: Like, wait a minute, I know how to swim.
0: Yeah, and you know how small those stupid cabins are on those cruise ships. Imagine two of you in there sick. Oh Lord.
1: I don't want to think about that at all.
0: No. So anyway, we hope these people make it home eventually. I'd lose my damn mind. Absolutely.
1: But you still don't know how long did Heather have to quarantine in her room? Did she get it?
0: No, she never got it. I think they gave her a $100 voucher for the troubles.
1: That's it?
0: Or free cruise. I don't know what happened, but they were
1: here's
0: trying
1: a hundo.
0: To make...
1: That'll get you nothing. That'll get you a coffee at Starbucks now.
0: Yeah, enjoy. Want to congratulate our friends at Clinton Savings Bank, 175 years serving the community, and they're saying thank you to you by having a whole celebration geared around their 175th anniversary. 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
5: 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Will it be 92 degrees or more on July 4th at the Worcester Airport? 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If it's 92 degrees or higher at the Worcester Airport, you don't pay. 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From May 15th through May 31st, every qualifying purchase could be 100% free if the temperature reaches 92 degrees or more at the Worcester Airport on July 4th. Percy's, take the chance and beat the heat.
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0: 104.5 XLO, Jen and Frank. Jennifer's off. I'm here with Mackenzie this morning. Hopefully you're having a good morning. Divorce agreements, including a social media clause in the divorce agreement. It's the latest thing. It states that neither party can talk about their divorce or their children online in a negative manner.
1: Fair.
0: Have you ever been through one of these deals where somebody you know breaks up with somebody, they trash the hell out of them, you agree that the person was a jerk, and then they get back together?
1: Oh, gosh, yeah.
0: That is just awkward for everybody involved.
1: But I'm
0: going to
1: do it on social media.
0: Yeah, a lot of people would. Anyway.
1: You keep that self, like, to your, like, that, all that crap to yourself.
0: Right. Or you can tell the other person when the two of you are in private. I think you're a jerk. Okay. But anyway, I guess they're trying to do things that'll protect the kids, like you said. Nobody wants to see mommy and daddy fighting in real, let alone on social media.
1: How sad is that we have to use that clause that you're not allowed to talk bad things about the
0: other person's mom? Basically, what you're saying, you're not going to mouth off about your kid's mom. And you got to get a lawyer involved in this. Like, two people can't go, let's try and get through this without trashing each other. But again,
1: America,
0: there's plenty of reality TV on that dictates that won't happen.
1: That's the example we have.
0: Yeah, exactly.
1: Our president, he's a reality TV star. I love it.

0: 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Jen and Frank. Jen's on vacation. I'm here with Mackenzie. Let's say hi to Grace and Kevin Gagan. They got together and got married under some rules, relationship non-negotiables. They will include nightly prayer together and no drinking alcohol without the other person present.
1: Ooh.
0: This is interesting.
1: Sounds
0: because,
1: like trust issues.
0: Well, and there may be a good reason. There's a 34-year-old age gap. She's 26. He's a lot older.
1: Okay, so basically she's not allowed to drink without him.
0: Ding, ding, ding, ding. That's it. Exactly. Because when you first hear it, you go, okay, that's kind of cool. But then when you read that piece of it, you go, yeah, he doesn't trust her
1: nope,
0: at all.
1: Not at all. Not even a little bit.
0: And if you're wondering, is he rich? Well, the answer to that would be yes, this guy is. He owns car dealerships.
1: So she will behave.
0: I'm sure. Exactly. She, at 26, has got to definitely be attracted to him physically. I would surely say it's probably not the money.
1: Well, there are some strapping older gentlemen.
0: Yeah, he's strapping with cash, this bird.
1: Hey, I like that.
0: 34-year-old age difference. So I don't know. They didn't say.
1: We don't know them. It could be the other way around. Maybe he's a playboy and she's like, nope.
0: Imagine that.
1: Yep.
0: I'm going to be with you every time. Because probably every time he drinks, maybe he goes out and misbehaves.
1: Finds another 20-something year old.
0: I don't know how many there are on the earth looking to date somebody at 26 who's 34 years older than you. But he found one.
1: Lucky him.
0: Or she found him. That's my thing. If they're using each other, who cares? She's sleeping with him for the money. He's giving her the money to sleep with the app. It's, you know, what do I care?
1: Maybe she'll get a car.
0: You think only one? All right, if you're a little light in the wallet, we've got an answer for you. 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And if you're thinking to yourself, I don't have any money coming to me, well, therein lies the problem. Everybody who has the money coming to them doesn't know it. How do you find out if you have money coming to you? It's very simple. 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You don't have to do anything else. If you do have a claim, it's like a two-page process. The next thing, you're getting a check in the mail. That we said, over $3 billion in assets. Could be an uncashed check. Maybe you overpaid a credit card bill. 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My nephew, $660. Boy, well, that was a fun phone call to make to him. He looked on the list after I told him. Sure enough, he was there. Now, let's say you're in New Hampshire, but at some point you lived or worked in Mass. You should check, too. 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

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Jennifer is off, expecting her tomorrow morning. She took a little long weekend and was enjoying Mother's Day. She got a little peace and quiet, the mom of three, so she had a good day. She's traveling with her husband over the weekend, and like I said, supposed to fly back today and be back tomorrow. So I'm looking forward to it. I'm sure you are, too. Enjoy your day. It's 941-104.5 XLO.

104.5 XLO, New England's best variety. It's Mackenzie. Happy Monday. How was everybody's weekend, especially Mother's Day? We had a little bit of rain, but it didn't bother me one bit or my mom. We met up on Sunday at Pinecroft in West Boylston for ice cream. And can I tell you, the place was jam-packed, parking everywhere, which is a good thing. The moms were very happy. Apparently, moms like ice cream.

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12: 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Will it be 92 degrees or more on July 4th at the Worcester Airport? 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If it's 92 degrees are higher at the Worcester Airport, you don't pay. 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From May 15th through May 31st, every qualifying purchase could be 100% free if the temperature reaches 92 degrees or more at the Worcester Airport on July 4th. Percy's, take the chance and beat the heat.
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104.5 XL. Oh, it's Mackenzie. Well, look at this. Josh Groban and Jennifer Hudson, they're going to be at the TD Garden this summer, June 6th. That is coming sooner than later. Can you believe how fast this year has been going by? But that sounds like a wicked good show. And guess what? Rick Brackett has tickets to it. He is on at 3 o'clock. So make sure you're listening to him so you can grab those for free.

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1: Loving that song, East Side by Benny Blanco, Halsey and Khalid. And Khalid, he is going to be right by us at the end of the month. May 29th, he's performing at the MGM Music Hall at Fenway. 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

104.5 XL. Oh, it's Mackenzie. Well, the sun is trying to poke out of those clouds, but it is going to be cloudy for most of the day. Right now, we are hitting temps around 55. We're supposed to get up a high of 62. Tomorrow, I don't see many clouds in our future. Still a high of 62, but Wednesday, though, 47% chance of rain all day, only a

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Well, we all know that Bruno Mars is an amazing, talented person. When he's up on stage, insane. And I just learned out where he got all of his talent from. I mean, obviously, it's his own talent, but his idols are where he learned how to command a stage. He was telling People Magazine this, that what he likes about Elvis is the same thing he likes about James Brown, Michael Jackson, and Prince. Like, back in the day, there was no smoke and mirrors. Raw talent, that was all it. They would step out on stage and command an audience. And so far, I really think that Bruno Mars is doing that because, like I said, when he goes up on stage, everyone stops and stares, right? Here's Bruno Mars now with Risk It All.

That was Alex Warren with his single Ordinary, and he was talking to Billboard magazine. Apparently, he cries more on stage than he does in real life. I had no idea. He said there are many videos on the internet right now of him bawling his eyes out on stage, which is funny to him because he doesn't cry in person. He spent a lot of his childhood crying, which does make me sad here, but he said he's kind of numb to it. Maybe it's the music that moves him, right? That music makes me cry, so I understand, Alex. See, again, celebrities. Just like us. 104.5 XLR.

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1: We keep the relationship in the band strong with humor. We've been a band together 18, 19 years. That's longer than most people's marriages. Not to be dark, but I'm just being real, especially in America. You know what I mean? It's longer than most businesses. It's longer than, definitely longer than most bands. I'm just trying to, you know, ever since Tom Brady started, I've just been watching. I'll be like, if you know what? I got to last longer than him. This guy is never going to retire. I somehow had to figure out how to have enough juice to outlast Tom Brady. I've done it, but, you know, I didn't play college ball. So I added 4 years to it, and I'm still going. And I'm not going to stop till I've outlasted Tom Brady. And then I'll retire after he does. 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Like, go laugh a lot, have dinners together once a week. 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That's how we stay together as a band.

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2: 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If it's 92 degrees are higher at the Worcester Airport, you don't pay. 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Percy's, take the chance and beat the heat.
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104.5 XL. Oh, it's Mackenzie. So do we think that Taylor Swift has said yes to the dress yet? I haven't seen the social media pics, just like the rest of the brides out there. Well, I'm reading here that Taylor Swift allegedly, secretly commissioned 6 wedding gowns. She said yes 6 times. There are multiple gowns standing by. Taylor could wear one dress the entire night, or she could change several times. There are some deliberate decoys out there as well, just to keep people on their toes. This is hilarious. It's like Mission Impossible, but it's a wedding for Taylor. Gotta love it. Here's Taylor Swift now with The Fate of Ophelia.

104.5 XLO, it's Mackenzie. Well, there was a new survey about the most popular girl names of 2026. Number one on the list, Olivia. That's an adorable name. Do you think it's after Olivia Rodrigo or Olivia Dean? Maybe. Number two, though, Charlotte. My niece is named Charlotte, so that must be a popular name. I love that name, though. You can call her Charlie, like a little tomboy, or Cha-Cha. Number three, Emma. Number four, Amelia. Five, Sophia. So far, all of these names you'd be able to find on those little license plates that have all the names. I could never, ever find Mackenzie. Isn't that ridiculous?

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0: 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Italian meatball flavor? 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As ridiculous as this sounds, I'm totally going to buy these.
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Well, if you are looking for employment, get that resume ready and maybe a cute outfit as well, because tomorrow, Central Massachusetts' largest job fair is back at the DCU Center in Worcester. You could meet up to 100 employers representing all industries, including the City of Worcester, UMass Chan Medical School, the Postal Service, National Grid, and more. This is all happening tomorrow, 11 a.m. till 3 p.m. So bring copies of your resume and be prepared to interview, because some of these employers may hire on the spot tomorrow, 11 to 3.

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7: 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If it's 92 degrees are higher at the Worcester Airport, you don't pay. 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Percy's, take the chance and beat the heat.
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104.5 XL. It's Mackenzie. Well, I was kind of right here, so hear me out. I thought seeing Taylor Swift and Travis Kelce party in London, that it obviously had to do something with their wedding, because every time they're in New York, people think the wedding's in New York. When they're in Rhode Island, the wedding is clearly happening in Rhode Island. Now, London. And I was kind of right. They're allegedly planning a London celebration after they get married. London holds a huge place in Taylor's heart, and she has so many British friends who want to celebrate. So she's been working on this like personalized party with a crazy menu and cocktails. And she's also looking for entertainment options. But come on, it's Taylor Swift. I'm pretty sure the entertainment's going to be in the bag, right? Here's Taylor Swift now with Opalite.

0: That was Billie Eilish with Birds of a Feather. And of course, she has a movie out of her concerts. It's the Hit Me Hard and Soft, The Tour. It earned about $7.5 million in the box office this weekend. Came in number five, though. Obviously, number one was The Devil Wears Prada 2.
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104.5 XL. Oh, it's Mackenzie. Well, I was waiting for something like this to happen. A DoorDasher was recently arrested because he kept the customer's order. A Philadelphia DoorDasher was recently charged after keeping a DoorDash order. He was hungry. Police say the driver picked up the order, but then all he did was go back to his apartment without delivering it. A criminal complaint was filed against the 28-year-old, and DoorDash has not commented on this. But come on now, even the drivers get hungry, right?

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Well, special treat for me, so special treat for you. Khalid, he's coming to the MGM Music Hall at Fenway the end of the month. 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

104.5 XL. Oh, it's Mackenzie. Well, I just looked at the weather for this upcoming weekend. Oh my God, in the 70s. Even Sunday, it's supposed to be up to 78. And that is good news for Market on Exchange in Worcester. Yes, farmers markets are back. This one actually starts May 17th, this Sunday, on Exchange Street. You can get anything there. Fresh produce, meats, seafoods, breads, pastries. There's going to be live music for sure and craft beer. But it's going to happen every Sunday from this Sunday, the 17th, all the way until October 25th. I am ready for it. 11 a.m. till 2 p.m.

104.5 XL, Owens McKenzie. Well, it sounds like Rihanna had a very adorable Mother's Day. She debuted some new ink that she's getting. It's basically just like a little picture of her kids' scribbles, which is rather adorable, and fans were even calling it heartwarming. It's perfect, because, you know, some people put their kids' artwork on the fridge, but instead, Rihanna's going to have it on her body forever.

0: 1045 XLO, it's Mackenzie. Well, the temps are going up, but the sun is going bye-bye. Right now, we're about at 61 degrees. We're still supposed to be getting up to a high of 63, fingers crossed here, but clouds for the rest of the day. Tomorrow, I don't see much when it comes to clouds. A high of 63 again, but Wednesday, the temps go down, only a high of 60, and it's expected 45% chance of rain all day.
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104.5 XL. Oh, it's Mackenzie. Well, I just read a survey about the worst Mother's Day gifts. They asked a bunch of moms. And of course, I had to read on. I need to know what not to buy. Number one on the list, cleaning supplies. I mean, come on now. I know better than that. Two, toilet plunger. We've got half-dead plants on here, vanilla candles, bath bombs. And then I read these two items, a plain bologna sandwich, and one, a jar full of bugs and a dead mouse. I mean, they are strange for Mother's Day gifts, but I think that every gift should be embraced by every mom because it's the thought that counts, right?

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1: 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What they can expect is for me to go 110% every single night and sing my ass off to a point where it doesn't even make sense. And every night, I literally feel like I'm going to collapse at the end of every show. I go all out like it's the last show I'm ever going to do, because you never know.

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17: A better life with Dr. Sanjay Gupta.
18: If you're someone who isn't super active, just thinking about the amount of exercise you're supposed to get every week can feel daunting. 75 minutes of vigorous exercise, 150 minutes of moderate intensity exercise. It's a lot. But I have some good news for you in the form of a recent study out of Norway. Researchers found that for most sedentary people, getting just 5 more minutes of meaningful movement a day had a statistically significant impact on their expected lifespan. So did reducing the amount of time they sat every day by just 30 minutes. That's not to say that this bare minimum is what you should aspire to, but I think it's a good reminder that doing something is always better than doing nothing. The point is, just get started. Work just a little bit more movement into your daily routine, and don't even think of it as exercise. I'm Dr. Sanjay Gupta, helping you live a better life.
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104.5 XLO, it's Mackenzie. Well, I'm still trying to fully understand the obsession with Pokemon cards or Pokemon. I don't know how to say it. I mean, I guess it's just like any other collectible item, but people go nuts over these. I'm reading here that thieves recently broke into an Indianapolis shop where they stole $10,000 to $15,000 worth of graded Pokemon cards. They didn't even take the cash, just the cards from the display. The shop has asked other stores to watch for someone trying to sell the stolen merch. But yeah, that's what they're doing. It's like a black market of Pokemon cards.

104.5 XLO, it's Mackenzie. Well, our boy competitive eater, Joey Chestnut, he did it again. Yep, he just won the Ultimate Bologna Showdown. I love that name. He did it for the third year in a row. He ate 16 pounds of bologna in 8 minutes. He even beat his own world record that he set last year, and he went home with 10 grand. 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He holds records in more than 50 competitive eating categories. It makes me wonder, when he goes out to eat regularly, not competing, does he eat fast? Does he even know how to eat slow? Who knows?

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8: A Better Life with Dr. Sanjay Gupta.
9: You ever wonder why the same cold virus makes some people so sick and others not sick at all? Well, according to an interesting new study out of Yale School of Medicine, one key factor is how quickly the cells in their noses, called nasal cells, respond to the virus and contain it. It's called the interferon response, and it can vary for different people. Now, when that response gets inhibited, it can trigger a different reaction, which leads to excessive mucus production and inflammation. In other words, a cold that is a lot more miserable. Of course, there are other factors at play: your genetics, any underlying conditions, immunity from vaccinations or previous infections. If you are trying really hard not to get sick, high-quality masks, they can be very effective. Also, good old-fashioned hand washing. And remember not to touch your face. I'm Dr. Sanjay Gupta, helping you live a better life.
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Here we are back at it again, Monday afternoon. I'm Rick Brackett. I hope you had a great Mother's Day. We are now exactly 2 weeks away from Memorial Day. I think it needs to warm up a bit. 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
11: A better life with Dr. Sanjay Gupta.
12: If you are the parent of an infant, it can be really hard to find baby foods that are truly healthy for your child. According to a new study out of UNC Chapel Hill, almost 3/4 of baby foods are ultra-processed and may contain additives that are linked to potential health problems later in life. The study's lead author said what shocked her was that the top ingredient in 71% of these baby foods wasn't a fruit or vegetable, it was one or more additives that babies' guts are not fully developed enough to be able to handle. Eating the right food at this stage of life is so important because this is when children begin developing dietary preferences for the rest of their lives. So take the extra time to look at the ingredient labels on the foods you are buying. You're going to want short lists and also ingredients that you recognize. I'm Dr. Sanjay Gupta, helping you live a better life.
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0: 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Cloudy now in the 60s. Partly cloudy tonight. Low at 43. And tomorrow, mostly sunny. A high of 64. Showers for Wednesday.
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Well, Ashley Madison, you know the dating site for married people? 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

1045 XLO Bruno Mars recently telling People magazine he learned from his idols how to command the stage. 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
1: Hi. Am I the right caller?
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17: You ever wonder why the same cold virus makes some people so sick and others not sick at all? Well, according to an interesting new study out of Yale School of Medicine, one key factor is how quickly the cells in their noses, called nasal cells, respond to the virus and contain it. It's called the interferon response, and it can vary for different people. Now, when that response gets inhibited, it can trigger a different reaction, which leads to excessive mucus production and inflammation. In other words, a cold that is a lot more miserable. Of course,

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Adele recently returning to the recording studio after a five-year break. She will be recording a new single for the movie she's starring in called Cry to Heaven, about feuding aristocrats in 18th century Italy.

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1: This new album, we are exploring emotion. Since COVID, a lot of the OneRepublic songs that have connected around the world, like I Ain't Worried, Rescue Me, Sunshine, us and David Guetta last year with I Don't Want to Wait, they've all been very high-tempo, energetic, dopamine, you know, shotguns, basically. Since COVID, we kind of flipped to just feel-good music. Honestly, we were bummed out like everybody else. It was a depressing time. It was a dark time. So from, call it 2022 or 23, until the last 3 years, mostly what we've put out is honestly feel-good music. We've been touring in the summers in Europe and all around the world and keeping it up-tempo. And I've been longing for stuff that feels more emotionally resonant, if that makes sense. I feel like we have enough songs. We made enough spin class playlists and, you know, jogging playlists for a minute, and it's time to tap back into some deeper emotion.

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0: cloudy skies this evening, becoming partly cloudy overnight, low at 43, and a mostly sunny day tomorrow, up to 64. Looks like showers on Wednesday and rain on Thursday.
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I see that it's Hostess Cupcake Day today. 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
16: You know, it's interesting. For such a long time, I think people thought about diseases as something that mostly happened later in life. Just in recent years, however, we as a society have really begun to think about preventing certain ailments much, much earlier. Case in point, new study out of Northwestern University School of Medicine found the mid-30s are a major turning point for men's heart health. For women, about a decade later. But for the men, this is the time when you really need to be thinking about your heart health seriously. At a bare minimum, start seeing a primary care doctor once a year just to get your blood pressure and cholesterol checked. You can also look up and then do your best to follow what is known as the American Heart Association's Life's Essential Eight. These are things everyone can do to decrease the risk of heart disease. I'm Dr. Sanjay Gupta, helping you live a better life.
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11: Across the country right now, at this very moment, there are probably arguments taking place about who's doing more of the housework, the homework, the shuttling of kids from this activity to that. It's true. By and large, women do more of this than men. But doesn't have to be that way. And if you and your spouse can level that playing field, it's going to make both of you and your kids happier. Psychologist Yelena Ketchmanovich says this might be how you get there. As hard as it might be at first, try to think of your partner like a teammate, not an adversary. Learn how to do some of the chores your partner does to get a better understanding of how much effort something takes. And finally, take the time to acknowledge what the other person is doing, and every now and then, even express your appreciation. That'll go a long way. I'm Dr. Sanjay Gupta, helping you live a better life.
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